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0: The latest from Dan and Shay on Old Red 99.5 Say So. Coming up, Three Without Me, Cody Jinks, Kane Brown, and Stella Lefty.
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0: For tonight, a slight chance of showers and thunderstorms. Humid, lows mid-60s, southeast winds around 5 miles per hour. Tomorrow, partly sunny with a slight chance of showers and thunderstorms in the morning. Then sunny in the afternoon, humid, highs lower 80s. Northeast winds around 5 miles per hour. Tomorrow night, partly cloudy in the evening, becoming mostly cloudy. Humid, lows lower 60s, east winds around 5 miles per hour. And on your Sunday, mostly cloudy with a 30% chance of showers and a slight chance of thunderstorms, mainly in the morning with highs in the upper 70s, southeast winds 5 to 10 miles per hour.
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0: 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We got Little Texas and more lined up to take you through to the top of the hour. 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
1: Fox News, I'm Tom Graham. President Trump hitting the campaign trail, holding an event in Myrtle Beach, South Carolina, and praising his economic record, also praising a Supreme Court decision to allow construction of his planned White House ballroom to go forward.
2: In a very short period of time, in a year from now, you'll have one of the greatest anywhere in the world.
1: Vice President J.D. Vance also campaigning today in Ohio. A report from the Department of War shows a decline of unwanted sexual contact and harassment in the military.
3: The Pentagon revealing the estimated rate of unwanted sexual contact for active duty women decreased from 6.8% to 4.3% in 2025 and from 1.3% to 1% for active duty men.
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Radney Foster just called me lonesome in the middle of this big block of commercial-free country on Ole Red. We're going to keep the music rolling right now with Morgan Wallen.

0: Today's Best Country Old Red, that's Zach John King. 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We got Jared Neiman and Clay Walker lined up and coming your way. 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

0: Clay Walker for you on Old Red 99.5, Live Until I Die. We got a No Talk Triple Play on the way. A little Red Dirt from the Red Clay Strays. Some George Burge with Luke Bryan and Garth Brooks.
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2: Now, here's your weather.
0: For tonight, a slight chance of showers and thunderstorms. Humid, lows mid-60s. Southeast winds around 5 miles per hour. Tomorrow, partly sunny with a slight chance of showers and thunderstorms in the morning. Then sunny in the afternoon. Humid, highs lower 80s. Northeast winds around 5 miles per hour. Tomorrow night, partly cloudy in the evening, becoming mostly cloudy. Humid, lows lower 60s. East winds around 5 miles per hour. And on your Sunday, mostly cloudy with a 30% chance of showers and a slight chance of thunderstorms, mainly in the morning with highs in the upper 70s, southeast winds 5 to 10 miles per hour.
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0: Today's Best Country Old Red 99.5, Colin Baton Rouge. That's Garth Brooks wrapping up a no-talk triple play. We got the Zach Brown Band and more lined up to take you through to the top of the hour. You can text Old Red anytime at 402-729-3383 with a question, a comment, or just to say hi. 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
4: Fox News, I'm Daria Albinger. President Trump is in Myrtle Beach, South Carolina, where he campaigned for Republican Darlene Graham.
5: Look at the rallies. Look at what we have today. You have thousands of people standing outside, can't get in. They're standing outside, and we're not even really running. But we are running because we have to get Darlene and other people elected.
4: The interim senator is filling her late brother Lindsey Graham's term. She's running for a full term. Vice President Vance talking up the Trump administration's midterm strategy.
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0: Today's Best Country, old Red 99.5. Toby Keith right there, Red Solo Cup, wrapping up that big block of commercial free country. Have some Diamond Rio and Lauren Elena with Chase Matthew lined up and on the way for you after the break. 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

0: Big Give Gage is coming up on September 10th. 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Or stop in to the Vintage Venue in Beatrice between 7 a.m. and 7 p.m. to give in person. Pre-giving starts on the 4th, so don't wait. 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
1: Students who participate in extracurricular activities are three times more likely to excel in the classroom. 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We'll recognize one male and one female student throughout the Southeast Nebraska and Northeast Kansas region who is excelling inside and outside the classroom. 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

0: Lauren, Elena, and Chase Matthew right there on my exes on old Red 99.5 on the way. Three without me, some red dirt from Granger Smith, Lee Bryce, and Bailey Zimmerman.
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2: Now, here's your weather.
0: For tonight, a slight chance of showers and thunderstorms. Humid, lows mid-60s. Southeast winds around 5 miles per hour. Tomorrow, partly sunny with a slight chance of showers and thunderstorms in the morning. Then sunny in the afternoon. Humid, highs lower 80s. Northeast winds around 5 miles per hour. Tomorrow night, partly cloudy in the evening, becoming mostly cloudy. Humid, lows lower 60s. East winds around 5 miles per hour. And on your Sunday, mostly cloudy with a 30% chance of showers and a slight chance of thunderstorms, mainly in the morning with highs in the upper 70s, southeast winds 5 to 10 miles per hour.
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1: Fox News, I'm Deborah Valentine. President Trump speaking at Joint Base Andrews Friday following a U.S. Supreme Court decision temporarily ruling that allows construction of the $400 million White House ballroom to proceed.
2: It's all paid for by patriots and patriotic companies.
1: A lawsuit by plaintiffs claims the project is unauthorized by Congress. The defense has rested in the trial of a Massachusetts mother who allegedly strangled her three children. Fox's Brian Ennis reports from Plymouth, Massachusetts.
3: A leading expert in filicides, cases where parents kill their children, testified Lindsay Clancy heard a male voice commanding her to kill her three children and herself.
1: Prosecutors argued that Clancy was not suicidal and that their psychiatrist testified she had no indication of psychosis. 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

sold. The Grundy County auction incident. John Michael Montgomery in the middle of this big block of commercial-free country on Old Red. We're keeping it going right now with Jordan Davis.

0: Old Red 99.5, Luke Bryan's latest right there, Country and She Knows It, wrapping up that big block of continuous country. We got Tim McGraw and Ty Herndon lined up and coming your way. You don't have to run a marathon to be part of Stretch Across Nebraska. 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

0: Ty Herndon right there. What mattered most on Old Red 99.5 on the way. Three without me. Some red dirt from the Casey Donahue Band. Some Kane Brown and Alan Jackson.
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2: Now, here's your weather.
0: For tonight, a slight chance of showers and thunderstorms. Humid, lows mid-60s. Southeast winds around 5 miles per hour. Tomorrow, partly sunny with a slight chance of showers and thunderstorms in the morning. Then sunny in the afternoon. Humid, highs lower 80s. Northeast winds around 5 miles per hour. Tomorrow night, partly cloudy in the evening, becoming mostly cloudy. Humid, lows lower 60s. East winds around 5 miles per hour. And on your Sunday, mostly cloudy with a 30% chance of showers and a slight chance of thunderstorms, mainly in the morning with highs in the upper 70s, southeast winds 5 to 10 miles per hour.
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7: It's time for another edition of Songs That Remind Me of Matches. Remember that song by Dr. Dre when he was all like, "Ain't but on my whoa." 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Anyways, that song reminds me of Matches because Dr. Dre sings that song and Dr. Dre's in that Dr. Pepper commercial and Matches has Dr. Pepper along with a lot of other pops. 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

0: Dallas. That's Alan Jackson on Old Red 99.5, wrapping up that No Talk Triple Play. We got Billy Currington and more lined up and on the way. 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

0: KUTT 99.5 Fairbury Beatrice. I'm gonna live where the green grass grows. It's been a pretty damn good day. And there's a cold beer calling my name. Oh, man, I love this thing. 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
1: News. I'm Angelo Bavaro. President Trump was in South Carolina rallying for Senator Darlene Graham. She's facing Representative Ralph Norman in the Republican Senate primary.
2: She's more about affordability. She's about what we have, how much a loaf of bread is going to cost, how much beef is going to cost.
1: Graham was sworn in last month after the death of her brother, Senator Lindsey Graham. The Supreme Court rules the White House can continue construction of that new ballroom, at least for now.
3: That order from the Chief Justice came just hours before a lower court decision would have kicked in, forcing a halt to much of the construction on the ballroom complex. The president reacting to today's order, saying he is grateful for the decision and adding that construction is under budget and ahead of schedule.
1: That is Fox's Shannon Bream. 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

If the good die young, that is Tracy Lawrence on Old Red 99.5 in the middle of this big block of continuous commercial-free country. Let's keep the music going. 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

0: Talladega. That's Eric Church wrapping up a big block of music on Old Red. We got Martina McBride and Dan and Shay lined up and on the way for you. 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

0: Say So, the latest from Dan and Shay on Old Red 99.5. On the way, it's No Talk Triple Play. 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
0: For tonight, a slight chance of showers and thunderstorms. Humid, lows mid-60s. Southeast winds around 5 miles per hour. Tomorrow, partly sunny with a slight chance of showers and thunderstorms in the morning. Then sunny in the afternoon. Humid, highs lower 80s. Northeast winds around 5 miles per hour. Tomorrow night, partly cloudy in the evening, becoming mostly cloudy. Humid, lows lower 60s. East winds around 5 miles per hour. And on your Sunday, mostly cloudy with a 30% chance of showers and a slight chance of thunderstorms, mainly in the morning with highs in the upper 70s, southeast winds 5 to 10 miles per hour.
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0: Today's Best Country, Old Red 99.5, Jason Aldean for you. Don't tell on me. Wrapping up that No Talk Triple Play. I'm Donay Brown. 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Hope you have a great night and a wonderful weekend.
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1: Fox News. I'm Deborah Valentine. President Donald Trump in South Carolina Friday night rallying for Senator Darlene Graham ahead of Tuesday's primary runoff.
2: She's more about affordability. She's about what we have, how much a loaf of bread is going to cost, how much beef is going to cost.
1: Graham faces GOP Representative Ralph Norman in Tuesday's runoff after neither secured a majority vote in the primary. The U.S. Supreme Court is temporarily allowing construction of the White House ballroom to continue.
3: Chief Justice John Roberts issued the temporary order, which prevents a lower court order from taking effect that would have stopped above-ground construction on the ballroom.
1: Fox's Kevin Uretsky reporting, the Supreme Court will now consider lawsuits aimed at stopping the project. The lawsuits claim the president did not have the authority to launch the project due to a lack of congressional approvals. 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
1: It's time for your midnight ride here on Old Red 99.5, and this is Ron, going to be with you until 6 a.m. That was Hudson Westbrook with House Again. Here's Hardy, Eric Church, Morgan Wallen, and Tim McGraw with MacArthur.

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0: For your overnight, mostly cloudy with a 50% chance of showers, patchy fog possible, and humid with lows in the mid-60s. Saturday, mostly sunny with a 40% chance of showers and thunderstorms in the morning, humid with highs in the lower 80s. Saturday night, partly cloudy in the evening, then becoming mostly cloudy and humid with lows in the mid-60s. Sunday, mostly cloudy with a chance of showers and thunderstorms in the morning, then a slight chance of just showers in the afternoon, humid with highs in the upper 70s, chance of rain 40%. Sunday night, partly cloudy in the evening, then mostly cloudy with a 50% chance of showers and thunderstorms after midnight, lows in the mid-60s. And for your Monday, mostly sunny with a high in the mid-80s.
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4: Fox News, I'm Angelo Bavaro. The U.S. is set to impose 50% tariffs on $20 billion worth of Canadian products after trade talks with Canada fell apart late Friday. The import taxes will hit about 5% of what Canada ships to the U.S. every year. President Trump was in South Carolina rallying for Republican Senate candidate Senator Darlene Graham ahead of next week's primary runoff against Republican Congressman Ralph Norman.
5: The president saying she's already made an impact and earned respect in the Senate since being appointed to finish out her late brother, Senator Lindsey Graham's term.
4: That is Fox's Kristen Goodwin. The Supreme Court is allowing the White House to continue construction on the ballroom project for now, as it considers the Trump administration's emergency request to intervene in lawsuits over that project. America's listening to Fox News.
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And we're just getting into your 1 a.m. hour with some continuous country here on Old Rad 99.5, as that was Cole Swindell with Forever to Me. Here's Low Cash with Wrong Hearts.

0: The February Jeffs make their 8-man football debut Friday night against Exeter Milligan Friend. 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
1: Now, here's your weather.
2: For your overnight, mostly cloudy with a 50% chance of showers, patchy fog possible, and humid with lows in the mid-60s. Saturday, mostly sunny with a 40% chance of showers and thunderstorms in the morning, humid with highs in the lower 80s. Saturday night, partly cloudy in the evening, then becoming mostly cloudy and humid with lows in the mid-60s. Sunday, mostly cloudy with a chance of showers and thunderstorms in the morning, then a slight chance of just showers in the afternoon, humid with highs in the upper 70s, chance of rain 40%. Sunday night, partly cloudy in the evening, then mostly cloudy with a 50% chance of showers and thunderstorms after midnight, lows in the mid-60s. And for your Monday, mostly sunny with a high in the mid-80s.
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2: News. I'm Deborah Valentine. Trade talks between the U.S. and Canada are suspended after Canada's Prime Minister Mark Carney claimed the U.S. made unfair last-minute changes. Fox's Marianne Rafferty.
3: President Donald Trump's import taxes will hit about 5% of what Canada ships to the United States every year.
2: Carney vows dollar-for-dollar retaliation against President Trump's 50% tariffs on $28 billion in Canadian goods. The U.S. Supreme Court allows the White House to continue construction of the $400 million White House ballroom for now. Here's President Trump.
4: It's going to be the greatest of its kind anywhere that's ever been built, and it's something that presidents have wanted to be built for over 150 years.
2: The High Court will now consider lawsuits against the project over claims the president was not authorized to approve it. 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

Pam Tillis wrapping up a big block of continuous country here on Ole Red 99.5. Well, just like high school football, college football is back too, as the Doan Tigers open their season at home next week against Texas College. We'll get things rolling with the Tiger Tailgate Show at 6:30, followed by kickoff at 7. 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Coming up, we've got the Turnpike Troubadours, Kane Brown, and a check of your weather.

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0: weather.
1: For your overnight, mostly cloudy with a 50% chance of showers, patchy fog possible, and humid with lows in the mid-60s. Saturday, mostly sunny with a 40% chance of showers and thunderstorms in the morning, humid with highs in the lower 80s. Saturday night, partly cloudy in the evening, then becoming mostly cloudy and humid with lows in the mid-60s. Sunday, mostly cloudy with a chance of showers and thunderstorms in the morning, then a slight chance of just showers in the afternoon, humid with highs in the upper 70s, chance of rain 40%. Sunday night, partly cloudy in the evening, then mostly cloudy with a 50% chance of showers and thunderstorms after midnight, lows in the mid-60s. And for your Monday, mostly sunny with a high in the mid-80s.
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1: Fox News, I'm Angelo Bavaro. Canada is vowing retaliation against President Trump's 50% tariffs after trade talks fell through late Friday.
2: President Donald Trump's import taxes will hit about 5% of what Canada ships to the United States every year. Now, that includes products that range from hockey sticks to tongue depressors.
1: Fox's Marion Rafferty. A court cutting the $50 million judgment against Alex Jones over falsely labeling the Sandy Hook killings a hoax.
3: The Texas appellate court decision to reduce it to about $6 million was unanimous. It has no bearing on a separate $1 billion plus judgment against Jones in Connecticut. The punishing financial verdicts forced Jones into bankruptcy.
1: That is Fox's Gary Baumgarten reporting. 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
2: For your overnight, mostly cloudy with a 50% chance of showers, patchy fog possible, and humid with lows in the mid-60s. Saturday, mostly sunny with a 40% chance of showers and thunderstorms in the morning, humid with highs in the lower 80s. Saturday night, partly cloudy in the evening, then becoming mostly cloudy and humid with lows in the mid-60s. Sunday, mostly cloudy with a chance of showers and thunderstorms in the morning, then a slight chance of just showers in the afternoon, humid with highs in the upper 70s, chance of rain 40%. Sunday night, partly cloudy in the evening, then mostly cloudy with a 50% chance of showers and thunderstorms after midnight, lows in the mid-60s. And for your Monday, mostly sunny with a high in the mid-80s.
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0: 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You don't have to run 5 miles or live at the gym to get moving. Walk the dog, mow the yard, chase the kids around, take a bike ride, whatever works. 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

0: 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It might be a little dust on the bottom.
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1: Fox News, I'm Deborah Valentine. President Trump campaigning Friday night in South Carolina to promote Republican Senator Darlene Graham ahead of Tuesday's primary runoff. He commented on the ongoing conflict with Iran.
2: They'll never have a nuclear weapon. They want to make a deal so badly. We don't even know if we want, because I view the Strait of Hormuz is an American territory right now. It's an American territory.
1: Reuters reporting Iran has granted permission for a number of Iraqi oil tankers to pass through the Strait of Hormuz upon Iraq's request. Canadian Prime Minister Mark Carney vowing retaliatory tariffs on the U.S. after he broke off trade talks with the U.S. claiming new demands were unfair.
3: The tariffs were initially supposed to kick in at 12:01 a.m. Wednesday, but President Trump extended the deadline for 3 days to allow talks to continue.
1: Fox's Marianne Rafferty. 50% tariffs took effect at midnight. 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

0: Doug Stone here on Ole Red 99.5. Get ready for game day with the Husker Insight Luncheons at the Beatrice Legion, held the Thursday before each Husker game from noon to 1. We'll have On3 Sports Husker insiders Steve Sippel and Sean Callahan throughout the season with the latest news, analysis, and a preview of the upcoming game. The first luncheon is Thursday, September 3rd, with Steve Sippel breaking down the Huskers and previewing the matchup with Ohio. Stay tuned to Ole Red for more details. Coming up, we've got Cody Johnson with Reba, Taylor Swift, and a check of your weather.
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1: For your overnight, mostly cloudy with a 50% chance of showers, patchy fog possible, and humid with lows in the mid-60s. Saturday, mostly sunny with a 40% chance of showers and thunderstorms in the morning, humid with highs in the lower 80s. Saturday night, partly cloudy in the evening, then becoming mostly cloudy and humid with lows in the mid-60s. Sunday, mostly cloudy with a chance of showers and thunderstorms in the morning, then a slight chance of just showers in the afternoon, humid with highs in the upper 70s, chance of rain 40%. Sunday night, partly cloudy in the evening, then mostly cloudy with a 50% chance of showers and thunderstorms after midnight, lows in the mid-60s. And for your Monday, mostly sunny with a high in the mid-80s.
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0: Another no-talk triple play on today's Best Country. 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

high atop a 749-foot tower in the middle of a cattle pasture outside of Harbine. Authorized by the federal government to inform. Authorized by George Strait to entertain. 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
1: Fox News, I'm Angelo Bavaro. Canada is vowing retaliation against President Trump's 50% tariffs, which will hit about 5% of what Canada ships to the U.S. every year.
2: The tariffs were initially supposed to kick in at 12:01 a.m. Wednesday. President Trump extended the deadline for 3 days to allow talks to continue, but the two countries still could not reach an agreement in time.
1: Fox's Marion Rafferty, Canadian Prime Minister Mark Carney, is blaming what he calls unfair last-minute changes to Washington's proposed terms. The Supreme Court says construction on that new White House ballroom can continue.
3: Chief Justice John Roberts issued the temporary order, which prevents a lower court order from taking effect that would have stopped above-ground construction on the ballroom. The Supreme Court will now consider lawsuits aimed at stopping the project.
1: Fox's Kevin Uretsky. 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

0: Dwight Yoakam here on Ole Red 99.5. Don't forget that Royals baseball is heard all season long over on 1310 AM KGMT, as on Saturday night and Sunday afternoon they'll continue their three-game series at home against the Detroit Tigers. Pre-game Saturday night is at 5:30 with the first pitch at 6:15, and Sunday afternoon coverage begins at 12:30 with the first pitch at 1:10. Again, those games can be heard over on 1310 AM KGMT. Up next, we've got Aaron Watson, Kenny Chesney, and a check of your weather here on Ole Red.
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0: weather.
1: For your overnight, mostly cloudy with a 50% chance of showers, patchy fog possible, and humid with lows in the mid-60s. Saturday, mostly sunny with a 40% chance of showers and thunderstorms in the morning, humid with highs in the lower 80s. Saturday night, partly cloudy in the evening, then becoming mostly cloudy and humid with lows in the mid-60s. Sunday, mostly cloudy with a chance of showers and thunderstorms in the morning, then a slight chance of just showers in the afternoon, humid with highs in the upper 70s, chance of rain 40%. Sunday night, partly cloudy in the evening, then mostly cloudy with a 50% chance of showers and thunderstorms after midnight, lows in the mid-60s. And for your Monday, mostly sunny with a high in the mid-80s.
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0: Hudson Westbrook with Painted You Pretty here on Old Red 99.5. Well, this Sunday night on Weekend in the Country, we're turning the clock back to 1985, back when the radio was filled with hits from Roseanne Cash, Dan Seals, Marie Osmond, and more. Take a musical trip back in time this Sunday night from 6 to 8 on Weekend in the Country, only on Old Red. Coming up, we've got Brad Paisley kicking off Continuous Country.
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1: News. I'm Pam Husso. 50% tariffs on our neighbor to the north following the collapse of trade talks with Canada.
2: The tariffs were initially supposed to kick in at 12:01 a.m. Wednesday, but President Trump extended the deadline for 3 days to allow talks to continue, but the two countries still could not reach an agreement.
1: Fox's Marianne Rafferty, Canada says it will match those tariffs dollar for dollar. Barnstorming in South Carolina, President Trump making the case for the sister of late U.S. Senator Lindsey Graham.
3: President Trump took the stage showing his strong support for Darlene Graham before she takes on Representative Ralph Norman in Tuesday's runoff election. He said that she was a perfect appointment to carry on her brother's term.
1: That is Fox's Christina Coleman. 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
2: Got a breaker 19. This here's a rubber duck. You got a copy on me, Big Ben? Come on. Yeah, 10-4, Big Ben, for sure, for sure. By golly, it's clean, clear to Flagtown. Come on. Yeah, it's a big 10-4 there, Big Ben. Yeah, we definitely got the front door, good buddy. Mercy sakes alive, looks like we got us a convoy.
3: It was the dark of the moon on the 6th of June in a Kenworth pulling logs. Cab over Pete with a reefer on and a Jimmy hauling hogs. We is heading for Bear on I-10 about a mile out of Shaky Town. I says, Pigpen, this here's a rubber duck and I'm about to put the hammer down.

0: in for about 5 miles or so. 10, roger. Them hulks is getting intense up here.
1: By the time we got into Tulsa Town, we had 85 trucks in all. But they's a roadblock up on the Cloverleaf, and them bears is wall to wall. Yeah, them Smokies as thick as bugs on a bumper. They even had a bear in the air. I says, calling all trucks, this here's the duck. We about to

0: Big Ben. 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You're still too close. Yeah, them hawks are starting to close up my sinuses. Mercy sakes, you better back off another 10.
1: Well, we rolled up Interstate 44 like a rocket sled on rails. We tore up all of our swindle sheets and left them setting on the scales. By the time we hit that shy town, them bears was getting smart. They'd brought up some reinforcements from the Illinois National Guard. There's armored cars and tanks and jeeps and rigs of every size. Yeah, them chicken coops was full of bears and choppers filled the skies. Well, we shot the line, we went for broke with 1,000 screaming trucks and 11 long-haired friends of Jesus in a chartreuse microbus.
0: Hey, rubber duck to Sodbuster. Come on there, you have 10-4 Sodbuster. Listen, you want to put that microbus in behind that suicide jockey? Yeah, he's hauling dynamite and he needs all the help he can get.
1: Well, we laid a strip for the Jersey Shore, prepared to cross the line. I could see the bridge was lined with bears, but it didn't have a doggone dime. I says, Pigpen, this here's a rubber duck. We just ain't a gonna pay no toll. So we crashed the gate doing 98. I says, let them truckers.

0: y'all still want to be letting them honk out there for sure. Well, mercy sakes, good buddy, we're going to back on out here, so keep the bugs off your glass and the bears off your tail.
1: 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McCall. Coming up, I have Raleigh Greene and also Brantley Gilbert. Right now, here's Brian Martin.

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2: For your Saturday, we have a slight chance of showers and thunderstorms. Otherwise, mostly sunny with a high near 83. For tonight, increasing clouds, low getting down to around 65. On Sunday, we have a 30% chance of showers and thunderstorms with a high near 79. And then a 40% chance of storms on Sunday night, low near 65.
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1: News. I'm Paul Stevens. The U.S. Supreme Court saying construction on the new White House ballroom can continue.
2: Chief Justice John Roberts issued the temporary order, which prevents a lower court order from taking effect that would have stopped above-ground construction on the ballroom. The Supreme Court will now consider lawsuits aimed at stopping the project.
1: And that's Fox's Kevin Uretsky. Canada now vowing retaliation against President Trump's 50% tariffs, which will hit about 5% of what Canada ships to the U.S. every year.
3: The tariffs were initially supposed to kick in at 12:01 a.m. Wednesday. President Trump extended the deadline for 3 days to allow talks to continue, but the two countries still could not reach an agreement in time.
1: And that's Fox's Marianne Rafferty. Canadian Prime Minister Mark Carney blaming what he calls unfair last-minute changes to D.C.'s proposed terms. 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
2: I'm Pam Huso. Trade wars ramping up between the U.S. and Canada, the U.S. imposing 50% tariffs.
3: President Donald Trump's import taxes will hit about 5% of what Canada ships to the United States every year. Now, that includes products that range from hockey sticks to tongue depressors.
2: Fox's Marianne Rafferty, Canada vows to retaliate. Closing arguments are expected next week at a triple murder trial in Massachusetts.
4: A leading expert in filicides, cases where parents kill their children, testified Lindsay Clancy heard a male voice commanding her to kill her three children and herself.
2: That's Fox's Brian Yenis. Clancy's lawyer maintained she cannot be held criminally responsible because she was suffering from psychosis. America's listening to Fox News.
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2: 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That's 402-314-3735. February concert season begins September 19th.
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1: Fox News, I'm Daria Albinger. President Trump is in Myrtle Beach, South Carolina, where he campaigned for Republican Darlene Graham.
2: Look at the rallies. Look at what we have today. You have thousands of people standing outside, can't get in. They're standing outside, and we're not even really running. But we are running because we have to get Darlene and other people elected.
1: The interim senator is filling her late brother Lindsey Graham's term. She's running for a full term. Vice President Vance talking up the Trump administration's midterm strategy.
3: The story of this country is one of a foundation laid by normal, common, and good people who make the great achievements of Western civilization possible.
1: Vance is visiting a factory in his hometown of Middletown, Ohio, where his grandfather worked. 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

Some classic country from the Gatlin Brothers on Old Red 99.5. And speaking of classic country, this week on Weekend of the Country, we're turning the clock back to 1985 when the radio was filled with hits from Roseanne Cash, Marie Osmond, Dan Seals, and more. 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
1: Now, here's your weather.
2: For your Saturday, we have a slight chance of showers and thunderstorms. Otherwise, mostly sunny with a high near 83. For tonight, increasing clouds, low getting down to around 65. On Sunday, we have a 30% chance of showers and thunderstorms with a high near 70.

0: 79, and then a 40% chance of storms on Sunday night, low near 65.
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4: I'm Pam Puzo. Getting out the midterm message, Vice President J.D. Vance campaigned for Republicans in Ohio yesterday.
5: Get out there and fight for yourself by telling the far-left radicals who have taken over the Democratic Party, this is not your country, it's our country, and we're going to fight for it.
4: President Trump in South Carolina stumped for Darlene Graham, the sister of late U.S. Senator Lindsey Graham. The FBI foils an alleged terror plan in Albany, New York.
6: Investigators say the 35-year-old New York woman told an FBI informant she was going to hide a bomb in a DoorDash bag and then just drop it off at the Capitol. This after she pledged allegiance to ISIS, according to the feds.
4: Fox's Alexis McAdams, the woman said to be radicalized online. 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

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When severe weather strikes, count on Old Red 99.5.

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0: Light chance of showers and thunderstorms, otherwise mostly sunny with a high near 83. For tonight, increasing clouds, low getting down to around 65. On Sunday, we have a 30% chance of showers and thunderstorms with a high near 79, and then a 40% chance of storms on Sunday night, low near 65.
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0: 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I'm only guilty of a damn good time. 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
2: News, I'm Paul Stevens. Canada now promising to retaliate against President Trump's 50% tariffs, which will hit about 5% of what Canada ends up shipping to the U.S. every year.
3: Countries sold each other $880 billion worth of goods and services last year. The tariffs were initially supposed to kick in at 12:01 a.m. Wednesday, but President Trump extended the deadline for 3 days to allow talks to continue, but the two countries still could not reach an agreement in time.
2: Fox's Marianne Rafferty. U.S. Supreme Court says construction work on that new White House ballroom can continue for now.
4: It's going to be the greatest of its kind anywhere that's ever been built, and it's something that presidents have wanted to be built for over 150 years.
2: President Trump at an appearance Friday in South Carolina. 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

Johnny Horton in the Battle New Orleans on Old Red 99.5, today's best country, and digging way back for that classic right there. Before that, Montgomery Gentry. Coming up, I have John Morgan, but right now, here's Megan Maroney.

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1: Now, here's your weather.
2: For your Saturday, we have a slight chance of showers and thunderstorms. Otherwise, mostly sunny with a high near 83. For tonight, increasing clouds, low getting down to around 65. On Sunday, we have a 30% chance of showers and thunderstorms with a high near 79, and then a 40% chance of storms on Sunday night, low near 65.
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1: I'm Pam Puzo. It's not the final say, but the Supreme Court will allow construction to continue on a White House ballroom.
2: We are extraordinarily appreciative of the Chief Justice, and we have been saying all along, since day one, that this is something the President has complete authority to do as the Commander-in-Chief and the Chief Executive of this country.
1: Attorney General Todd Blanche on X, Senate Minority Leader Chuck Schumer said the Supreme Court is rubber-stamping the President's vanity-driven corruption. He wasn't endorsed by President Trump, but GOP Congressman Ralph Norman believes he can win a U.S. Senate race in South Carolina.
3: I can beat the candidate that the Democrats are putting up.
1: The president is supporting Darlene Graham, the sister of late U.S. Senator Lindsey Graham, who died last month. 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

0: Today's Best Country Old Red 99.5. Lauren, Elena, and Chase Matthew right there. That one's called All My Exes. Donna Brown in on your Saturday afternoon. Got Justin Moore and Doug Stone lined up and coming your way. Coming your way on the next weekend in the country. It's back to 1985 when the radio was filled with hits from Roseanne Cash, Marie Osmond, Dan Seals, and many more. Take a musical trip back in time tomorrow night from 6 to 8 with Weekend in the Country on Old Red 99.5.
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0: Doug Stone on Old Red 99.5. Why didn't I think of that? Coming up, it's Three Without Me, some red dirt from Aaron Watson, Bailey Zimmerman, and Brad Paisley.
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0: For today, humid, highs lower 80s, northeast winds around 5 miles per hour. Tonight, partly cloudy this evening, becoming mostly cloudy, humid, lows lower 60s, east winds around 5 miles per hour. Tomorrow, mostly cloudy with a 30% chance of showers and a slight chance of thunderstorms, mainly in the morning, with highs in the upper 70s, southeast winds 5 to 10 miles per hour. Tomorrow night, mostly cloudy, a 40% chance of showers and thunderstorms after midnight and lows in the mid-60s. For your Monday, mostly sunny, highs mid-80s.
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7: Hey, well, all right, sir, here we go there. What are you going to give? I'm at 25, I'll get 30 now. 500 bit of 500.

0: $50, make it a $50, little $50, sold that home for a $50 bill. Hey, well, all right, you're over the gate and let him out and walk him. Boy, here come a lot number 29 in. What are you going to give for? $25 to get 30 now, 5, a little bit of 5, another 40 now, 5, a little bit of 5, another 50 now, 5, 55.
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2: Stevens, President Trump in South Carolina Friday night supporting Republican Senator Darlene Graham's campaign for a full term despite some recent shaky debate answers regarding national security.
3: She's more about affordability. She's about what we have, how much a loaf of bread is going to cost, how much beef is going to cost.
2: U.S. Supreme Court Chief Justice John Roberts issuing an injunction Friday, allowing above-ground construction on that controversial White House ballroom to continue. The administration is pleased.
4: We are extraordinarily appreciative of the Chief Justice, and we have been saying all along, since day one, that this is something the president has complete authority to do as the commander-in-chief and the chief executive of this country.
2: Attorney General Todd Blanche on Fox's Saturday in America, the National Trust for Historic Preservation sued to block that construction work. 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

0: Kane Brown wrapping up a No Talk Triple Play on Old Red 99.5 with his latest single called Woman. We got Toby Keith and more lined up and on the way for you. 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
1: Fox News, I'm Paul Stevens. President Trump in South Carolina Friday night supporting Republican Senator Darlene Graham's campaign for a full term despite some recent shaky debate answers regarding national security.
2: She's more about affordability. She's about what we have, how much a loaf of bread is going to cost, how much beef is going to cost.
1: U.S. Supreme Court Chief Justice John Roberts issuing an injunction Friday, allowing above-ground construction on that controversial White House ballroom to continue. The administration is pleased.
3: We are extraordinarily appreciative of the Chief Justice, and we have been saying all along, since day one, that this is something the president has complete authority to do as the commander-in-chief and the chief executive of this country.
1: Attorney General Todd Blanche on Fox's Saturday in America, the National Trust for Historic Preservation sued to block that construction work. 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

atop a 749-foot tower in the middle of a cattle pasture outside of Harbin. Authorized by the federal government to inform. 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

0: Today's Best Country, old Red 99.5, Reba McEntire right there. Is their life out there? On the way, it's a no-talk triple play. Josh Grayson, Morgan Wallen, and some red dirt from Flatland Cavalry.
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0: For today, humid, highs lower 80s, northeast winds around 5 miles per hour. Tonight, partly cloudy this evening, becoming mostly cloudy, humid, lows lower 60s, east winds around 5 miles per hour. Tomorrow, mostly cloudy with a 30% chance of showers and a slight chance of thunderstorms, mainly in the morning, with highs in the upper 70s, southeast winds 5 to 10 miles per hour. Tomorrow night, mostly cloudy, a 40% chance of showers and thunderstorms after midnight and lows in the mid-60s. For your Monday, mostly sunny, highs mid-80s.
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0: 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That's Flatland Cavalry wrapping up a No Talk Triple Play on Old Red with some Red Dirt. 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

race that fatal day when the Ford and the Mercury went out to play. Well, this is the inside story, and I'm here to say it was a kid that was driving that Model A. It's got a Lincoln motor, and it's really souped up, but that Model A body makes it look like a pup. It's got 12 cylinders, uses them all with an overdrive. It just won't stall. It's got a four-barrel carb and dual exhaust, 411 gears, so it can really get lost. Got

Grapevine Hill, we was passing cars like they were standing still. 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A remark was made, there's a car for me, but by then the taillights were all you could see. Well, the fellas ripped me for being behind, so I started to make that Lincoln unwind. I took my foot off the gas, and man alive, I shoved it down into overdrive. 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I had my foot and feet turned to the floor, said that's all there is, and there ain't no more. Went around a corner and I passed the truck, I whispered a prayer, just for luck. The fender's clicking, the guardrail post, the guy beside me were white as gold. 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
1: I'm Daria Albinger. Trade talks with Canada have collapsed after the U.S. hit our neighbor to the north with 50% tariffs on a number of imports.
2: They do, and they continue to retaliate. And after a year of that retaliation, we've said enough, and so we've taken countermeasures.
1: And trade rep Jamieson Greer telling Fox News that Canada is one of just two nations that retaliated against the president's tariffs, the other, China. Reaction to an online tribute by the Democratic Socialists of America to Cuban dictator Fidel Castro.
3: What I find it real interesting is this DSA supposedly is here to save democracy, when in fact all they do is back all these communist dictators where democracy doesn't exist.
1: Florida Republican Congressman Carlos Jimenez on Fox's Saturday in America. His family fled Castro's Cuba in 1960. America's listening to Fox News.
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She's got the rhythm in the middle of this big block of continuous country. Let's keep it going with Jason Aldean.

0: Would You Go With Me? Josh Turner wrapping up a big block of music on Old Red. We got Toby Keith and John Morgan lined up and on the way for you. Hey, windstorms turn dangerous. 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When severe weather strikes, count on Old Red 99.5 for coverage when it matters most.
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0: kid myself, John Morgan, on today's Best Country Old Red 99.5 on the way. Three without me, the Randy Rogers Band, Kane Brown, and the latest from Taylor Swift.
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0: For today, humid, highs lower 80s, northeast winds around 5 miles per hour. Tonight, partly cloudy this evening, becoming mostly cloudy, humid, lows lower 60s, east winds around 5 miles per hour. Tomorrow, mostly cloudy with a 30% chance of showers and a slight chance of thunderstorms, mainly in the morning, with highs in the upper 70s, southeast winds 5 to 10 miles per hour. Tomorrow night, mostly cloudy, a 40% chance of showers and thunderstorms after midnight and lows in the mid-60s. For your Monday, mostly sunny, highs mid-80s.
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0: Taylor Swift for you. 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I knew you. Wrapping up that No Talk triple play on Old Red. We got some George Strait and more coming up for you. 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
1: News. I'm Carmen Roberts. The U.S. and Canada fall deeper into a trade war. A 50% U.S. tariff on many imports from the north went into effect today, and Canada says it will hit back next month. U.S. Trade Representative Jameson Greer tells Fox News Canada is to blame.
2: And they continue to retaliate, and after a year of that retaliation, we've said enough, and so we've taken countermeasures.
1: Canada plans to levy dollar-for-dollar tariffs on many U.S. goods starting September 8th. An FBI affidavit shows the wannabe Islamic terrorist in upstate New York charged with plotting to bomb the state capitol paints a fuller picture of 35-year-old Jessica Bowie.
3: Court docs detail how Bowie used the internet to spread ISIS propaganda, talking openly about jihad and encouraging others to join the Islamic State.
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Garth Brooks for you on Old Red 99.5, the beaches of Cheyenne. We are in the middle of a big block of continuous country. Let's keep it going with the Zac Brown Band.

0: Today's Best Country Go Red, Zach John King, Get to Drinkin', wrapping up a big block of continuous country. We got Little Big Town and Blackhawk lined up and on the way. 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
2: Now, here's your weather.
0: For today, humid, highs lower 80s, northeast winds around 5 miles per hour. Tonight, partly cloudy this evening, becoming mostly cloudy, humid, lows lower 60s, east winds around 5 miles per hour. Tomorrow, mostly cloudy with a 30% chance of showers and a slight chance of thunderstorms, mainly in the morning, with highs in the upper 70s, southeast winds 5 to 10 miles per hour. Tomorrow night, mostly cloudy, a 40% chance of showers and thunderstorms after midnight and lows in the mid-60s. For your Monday, mostly sunny, highs mid-80s.
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3: Joining me on the phone is Darren with Spring Creek Repair. And coming up during radio auction the last Thursday, we are going to be selling a Hydro Hot Pressure Washer Model 3520. And I wanted Darren to tell us a little bit more about it because this is one heck of a washer. Good day, Darren.
4: Well, good day, Miss Nicole. Yes, so we are going to have the Model 3520. What that means is Hydro keeps their model numbers really simple. It's self explanation. 3.5 gallons a minute at 2,000 PSI. This is a 220 single phase washer for the power. Now, it's a little bit bigger, like we were talking, than what I've had in the past. But we just figured, well, you know, this washer is kind of a step up or a step and a half up from that 110 unit that we used to do. So 100-foot hose, hose reels included, foamer, 5-gallon bucket of soap. It is all stainless steel wrapped skin. It is all stainless frame, flat free tires. You don't have to worry about adding air to them, pushing it around. It also, the Hydro, what they are noted for, Nicole, is they are noted for their long bypass time. Now, to somebody that's really green on the pressure washer side, what that means is when you let go of that gun or the trigger and you don't have water going through it, you can let that gun lay for 20 to 30 minutes without hurting that pump. Now, the pun I always say, now you're going to laugh, the pun I always tell customers is, if your wife is on the phone chewing your butt for longer than a half an hour, either A, hang up on her, or B, just shut the machine off. I knew I'd get a laugh out of you.
3: Brenda, I'm so sorry.
4: Yeah, I know, that's what everybody says.
3: So what is the benefit of having a hot pressure washer versus a cold pressure washer?
4: Heat, Nicole, on the rinse. Now, when you use that foamer with the soap, you foam on cold. And I know people are probably listening and shaking their head, what do you mean foam on cold? That is the way you apply soap. You foam it on cold. Now, there is also the option, which we don't do it because the foamer works the best. We did this for years. You can also inject.

0: soap underneath high pressure on these machines. It's very simple to do. Most guys do not do it. Most guys use the foamer and just love it. But to answer your question on the rinse, so you're going to foam your vehicle or your piece of equipment, you're going to foam that on cold. If you can leave that set for a minute or two and then turn it to heat, unchuck your foamer from the end of the gun, you put in your nozzle that you so choose that you like on heat, rinsing, you get everything off, whether it's manure, whether it's dirt, whether it's grease, whether it's oil. That is the big advantage, especially, Nicole, with the grease and the oil, because cold water does not blow that away.
1: Yep, that is very true.
0: It takes the heat.
1: Yep, absolutely. So, and if anyone has any questions on the model 3520 Hydro Hot Pressure Washer that we're going to be selling on the last Thursday of Radio Auction, how do they go ahead and get a hold of you and talk to you more in detail?
0: Very simple number to call, Nicole, or to remember. 402-641-1241.
1: All right. Thank you so much for joining us and telling us about the Model 3520 Hydro Hot Pressure Washer we're going to be selling on Radio Auction on the last Thursday in August.
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0: 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That is Joe DiMessina wrapping up a No Talk Triple Play on Old Red 99.5. 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
3: Canada is promising to retaliate against President Trump's 50% tariffs, which will hit about 5% of what Canada ships to the U.S. every year. The Supreme Court says construction on the new White House ballroom can continue for the time being.
4: It's going to be the greatest of its kind anywhere that's ever been built, and it's something that presidents have wanted to be built for over 150 years.
3: The president had an appearance Friday in South Carolina. Hawaii is preparing for more rough weather. Another tropical storm is on course to at least brush the Big Island a week after Lala sideswept, causing considerable problems. 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

0: 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That one's called Five More Minutes. Hey, don't forget, tune in tomorrow night for the next weekend in the country. It's back to 1985 when the radio was filled with hits from Roseanne Cash, Marie Osmond, Dan Seals, and many more. 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

0: Zach Top's latest South of Sanity on today's Best Country Old Red 99.5. 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
0: For today, humid, highs lower 80s, northeast winds around 5 miles per hour. Tonight, partly cloudy this evening, becoming mostly cloudy, humid, lows lower 60s, east winds around 5 miles per hour. Tomorrow, mostly cloudy with a 30% chance of showers and a slight chance of thunderstorms, mainly in the morning, with highs in the upper 70s, southeast winds 5 to 10 miles per hour. Tomorrow night, mostly cloudy, a 40% chance of showers and thunderstorms after midnight and lows in the mid-60s. For your Monday, mostly sunny, highs mid-80s.
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0: Luke Combs wrapping up that No Talk Triple Play on Ol' Red 99.5. That one's called Be By You. I'm Donay Brown. It's time for me to get out of here. Hope you have a great evening and a stupendous Sunday.
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1: I'm Carmen Roberts. Well, Fox has learned a judge in Texas says he will not grant teenage killer Carmelo Anthony a new trial as he serves a 35-year prison sentence for the killing of a fellow teen at a track meet. Canada says it will retaliate with equal tariffs on the U.S. after the Trump administration launched 50% levies on many of those products today. Prime Minister Mark Carney.
2: We were willing to drop our remaining retaliatory tariffs on strategic sectors, particularly steel, aluminum, and autos. If the United States substantially lowered theirs to levels that made it economic for Canadian companies to export to the United States.
1: And TikTok reaches a $400 million settlement with the Justice Department over violating federal child privacy laws. 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

Jerry Reed with Eastbound and Down here on Old Red 99.5. And a good Saturday evening to you. This is Ron, going to be with you until midnight. Here's Ashley Cook with Your Place.

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0: Low Cash with Wrong Hearts here on Old Rad 99.5. You could knock a few things off that home improvement wish list during Thursday's radio auction. 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
1: Now, here's your weather.
2: For tonight, partly cloudy in the evening, then becoming mostly cloudy and humid with lows in the mid-60s. Sunday, mostly cloudy with a chance of showers and thunderstorms in the morning, then a slight chance of just showers in the afternoon, humid with highs in the upper 70s, chance of rain 40%. Sunday night, partly cloudy in the evening, then mostly cloudy with a 50% chance of showers and thunderstorms after midnight, lows in the mid-60s. Monday, mostly sunny with a high in the mid-80s. Monday night, mostly clear in the evening, then partly cloudy with a slight chance of showers and thunderstorms after midnight, lows in the upper 60s. And for your Tuesday, partly sunny with a high in the mid-80s.
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high atop a 749-foot tower in the middle of a cattle pasture outside of Harbine. Authorized by the federal government to inform. Authorized by George Strait to entertain. 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All red.

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1: 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The 17-year-old was convicted in the fatal stabbing of another teen, Austin Metcalf, during a 20-